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Welcome to Real Mornings. 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

This October, the titans of cricket collide. Catch the Sri Lanka tour of Pakistan from October 9th to the 21st, featuring epic tests and explosive T20s. Then, brace yourself for the historic T-Series 2026 as Sri Lanka, England and Pakistan battle it out from the 18th of October to the 31st of October. Two monumental series, one home of cricket. 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

Radio 971. A very good morning. Welcome to Real Mornings right here on 971. My name is Dre. Gonna be keeping you company all the way until 10, playing you nothing but the best mix of music. Right now, you're listening to the best mix of inspirational music with meaningful lyrics right here on 971. So sit back, relax, and enjoy the ride.

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0: 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The 70s, the 80s, and the 90s. 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

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Make a dedication shout out right here. And if you're celebrating your birthdays, you can be my guest. Let me know all about it as well. Very big hi going out to Pamela Raju on board as well. Says, hey, a very good morning, dear Dre. Enjoying the awesome music with your lovely company as well. God bless you. Thank you very much, Pamela. God bless you too as well. Thank you for keeping locked on to Real Radio. Geeta Dice is on board as well. Says, hey, Dre, good morning to you. Enjoying the best mix of music on this lovely morning. Very special dedications goes out to my family and friends locked on to Real Radio right here on 971. That is Diane, Kalkika, Oshan, Aruni, Lakshan, Devin, Ranindu, Senith, Teruka, Tisat, and all my friends locked on to Real Radio right here on 971. Thank you very much, Geeta Dias.

This October, the titans of cricket collide. Catch the Sri Lanka tour of Pakistan from October 9th to the 21st, featuring epic tests and explosive T20s. Then, brace yourself for the historic T-Series 2026 as Sri Lanka, England and Pakistan battle it out from the 18th of October to the 31st of October. Two monumental series, one home of cricket. 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

Real Radio 971. Yes, of course. Thank you very much. A very good morning. If you just locked in, you're listening to Real Mornings right here as well, playing you nothing but the best mix of music. Very big hi going out to Salome Cruz on the show. Says, hi, Dre. Wishing you a blessed morning. Enjoying the lovely company and the music. Dedication goes out to my hubby Camillus and all my family members as well, locked on to Real Radio right here on 971. We got Nishant Gundratna on board as well. Hey, a very good morning to you, Don. How's it going? Hope you're having a great one. Says, hey, Dre. Enjoying your show as well. A very good morning. Lovely music, all hits right here as well. Thank you once again. Dedication goes out to my wife, Nilmini San, Iresh, cousin bro, Mahesh, Jerome, Nishan, and all my friends as well, locked on to Real Radio right here on 971. Thank you very much, Don. Very big hi going out to very, very specially to Damian Tikuma on board as well. Says, hi, good morning, Dre. Wishing you a lovely day. Enjoying the awesome mix of music with your cheerful company. Dedication goes out very specially to my daughters, Abby, Arthi, my darling grandkids and dear friends as well, right here on 971. Thanks. Have a lovely day. Thank you very much, Damayanti. Hope you're having a great one right here on 971.

A very good morning. This is Real Radio 971. You're locked on to Real Mornings all the way until 10, playing you nothing but the best mix of music, all hits and no misses. We're big high going out very specially to Annette Fernando as well. Says, hey Dre, a very good morning to you. Fantastic music right here on 971. Super enjoying all those number one hits as well. Thank you very much, Annette. Hope you're having a great one enjoying the show right here on Real Radio 971. Also, very big hi going out to Lorraine Pierce on the show. Says, hello Dre, good morning. Looking forward to enjoying your pleasant company and the best mix of music. Saying hi to all my friends, Diana Tilakaratna, Savitri Pierce. Thanks ever so much, dear Dre. Stay safe. Lots of love from our family as well. Thank you very much, Lorraine. Hope you're having a great one enjoying the show right here on 971. Also, very big hi going out to Tikshana. Big hi to you, buddy. Nice to have you on board as well. Going out to Michael. Not forget, very big hi going out to Sharon and Gayatri. Big shout to you guys. Thank you very much for keeping it real right here on The Real Morning.

0: You're in the epicenter of a retro hit storm. 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

0: journey to crown Siyata Big Twin Lady Miss World Sri Lanka is now on. Witness our Sri Lankan beauties compete for the title of Siyata Big Twin Lady Miss World Sri Lanka to represent our nation in the international arena. Catch the preliminary rounds of Siyata Big Twin Lady Miss World Sri Lanka exclusively on Siyata TV on Friday 10 PM onwards. Siyata Big Twin Lady Miss World Sri Lanka 2026. 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

Real Radio 971, play you nothing but the best mix of music. Welcome to Real Mornings as well. Thank you once again for keeping it real. Dedication goes out very specially to Mazia. Big hi to you, Mazia. How's it going? Thank you very much. Says, hey Dre, a very big hello and a glorious morning to you. Wishing you a beautiful day as well. Thank you very much. Dedication goes out very specially to your family. That's Mazia all the way from Moratuwa, saying hi to her friends. Ruth Dikretsa all the way from Melbourne. Karen Alexander of Mount Lavinia. Doreen Junkir of Vattala. Philomena Fernand of Jaila. Zarina Zubair from Gaul. Dilrukshidaran of Rajgiriya. And Patricia Pereira of Khadana. Thank you for keeping it locked on to Real Radio right here on 971. Also, very big hi going out very, very specially to Dilrukshi Dayaratna. Big hi to you, Dilrukshi. How's it going? Thank you very much for being a part of the show. Nelia, a very good morning to you. Dre, enjoying the best mix of music. Thank you very much, Nelia, for keeping it locked on to the show. Also, we got Judy Costa on board as well. Says, good morning, dear Dre. Wishing you a great day and enjoying the best mix of music. Dedication goes out to Jackie, Christina, Princess Rachel, Jessica, Jason, and baby Kiara as well. Locked on to the show.

Mustang Sally, right here on the show. Good morning. Welcome back. Hope you're having a lovely day, enjoying real mornings right here. It's a brand spanking new month, brand spanking new day. Yes, of course. The 1st of October 2026. How's it going? Everybody's in a really, really good mood today. Yes, most of the office guys are in a good mood because tomorrow is Friday and stuff like that. And first of all, two very special days. Children's Day and Elders Day as well, right here as well. Let me wish the little children first as well. Okay. Very happy Children's Day from Real Radio to all the little dreamers, the curious minds, the mischievous smiles, and future stars. Okay, the future stars. May our world always be filled with laughter, love, music, and endless possibilities. Keep dreaming, keep laughing, keep being wonderfully you as well. Happy Children's Day, ladies and gentlemen, to all the little children out there as well. If your little kids are listening to the show, hey, thank you very much. A very happy Children's Day from all of us at Real Radio 971. Welcome to the show. This is Real Mornings. Hope you're having a great one as well. Locked on to Real Radio. Thank you very much for being a part of the show. This is very specially dedicated to all the little children out there as well. A very happy Children's Day.

that was very specially dedicated to all the little children out there as well. Little children right here on the show. Thank you very much for keeping it real right here on 971. Also, very happy International Day of Older Persons as well. Okay, very happy International Day of Older Persons. Thank you very much for keeping it real right here on 971. So, hey, to the generations that gave us wisdom, memories, stories, and some of the greatest music ever made, today we celebrate you. Your stories are history, your memories are treasures, and your voices are always worth listening to. Okay, so today we celebrate the peoples whose wisdom shaped generations, like I told you, whose stories became our memories. And yes, of course, listen to all those stories on the road. Yes, of course, great, whose love becomes a part of who we are. Okay, to every older person, your journey matters, your voice matters, and your stories are worth hearing as well. So from all of us at Real Radio 971, thank you for the memories, thank you for the music, thank you for the legacy. Happy International Day of Older Persons. Okay, there you go. Thank you very much. This is very, very specially for all you people out there as well. Thank you very much to all the lovely senior citizens out there.

What a song, huh? Alan Jackson, the old rye get right here on the show. Good morning, welcome back. Thank you once again for giving locked on to Real Mornings right here. Good morning, Sri Lanka. Thank you once again for keeping it real right here. As always, a very happy Elders Day as well to everyone out there. Thank you very much for being a part of the show. So, hey, good morning, good morning, good morning. If you just locked in, thank you once again. This is Real Mornings, okay? Rocking you coast to coast until your wheels fall off, okay? Well, look at that. It's the 1st of October, right? Here as well, or October 1st, whichever way you want to say it, a brand new month, a brand new day, a brand new opportunity to completely ignore everything you promised yourself you do this year. Remember that as well, okay? Now, those New Year resolutions stand by your side. So, how's it going? How's your New Year resolutions going, by the way? Remember, you promised in January all your New Year resolutions. I'm going to eat healthy. I'm going to exercise. I'm going to save money. I'm going to stop drinking and smoking. Yes, of course. I'm going to be a better person. This whole month, I'm going to be in church. I mean, those was not what I said. Those are all your New Year resolutions when it comes to like the 30th of December. And then when it comes to 31st, yes, of course, there you go with that list again, writing all those New Year resolutions for 2027. So, well, hey, how's that working for you right now, huh? At this point, most of those resolutions are sitting in the garbage bin somewhere going, well, that was a nice 9 months run, boy. And speaking of time flying, man, that's okay. October is basically the second New Year. So if you messed up in January through September, you got 3 months left to pretend you're still going to fix everything. So, hey, a very happy October, man. Thank you very much for being a part of the show. Very happy October, folks. Let's make this month a good one. And pray that you get a raise in your salary. Because where the cost of living is skyrocketing, one of these days it's gonna crash, I'll tell you. All right, welcome back, and thank you once again for keeping it real. This is Real Mornings, ladies and gentlemen.

This October, the titans of cricket collide. Catch the Sri Lanka tour of Pakistan from October 9th to the 21st, featuring epic tests and explosive T20s. Then, brace yourself for the historic T-Series 2026 as Sri Lanka, England and Pakistan battle it out from the 18th of October to the 31st of October. Two monumental series, one home of cricket. 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

0: journey to crown Siyata Big Twin Lady Miss World Sri Lanka is now on. Witness our Sri Lankan beauties compete for the title of Siyata Big Twin Lady Miss World Sri Lanka to represent our nation in the international arena. Catch the preliminary rounds of Siyata Big Twin Lady Miss World Sri Lanka exclusively on Siyata TV on Friday 10 PM onwards. Siyata Big Twin Lady Miss World Sri Lanka 2026. 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
6: 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And it's super affordable. 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Coming to Thailand for my higher studies was a piece of cake, thanks to global university partners, from choosing a university to processing documents. Call them up on 0718 492 492 or 0711 327 777.

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0: born in the epicenter of a retro hit storm. 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

This October, the titans of cricket collide. Catch the Sri Lanka tour of Pakistan from October 9th to the 21st, featuring epic tests and explosive T20s. Then, brace yourself for the historic T-Series 2026 as Sri Lanka, England and Pakistan battle it out from the 18th of October to the 31st of October. Two monumental series, one home of cricket. 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

Olivia Newton-John right here on the show. Good morning. Yes, welcome back. Thank you once again for keeping it real right here on 971, playing you nothing but the best mix in music. Very good morning, guys. Hope you're having a great one as well. Locked on to Real Mornings. Let's get busy and see what's on and what's not right here on our Facebook fan page. Okay, we got loads of shout-outs coming your way. Thank you very much, guys, for being a part of the show. Daryl, a very good morning to you. Not forgetting a very big hi going out to Susan. Good morning, guys. Also, very big hi going out to Russell. Good morning to you. Kenneth, good morning. Fiona, good morning. Very big hi to you guys as well. Ranmal, a very good morning to you. Thank you very much, guys, for keeping locked on to Real Radio right here on 971. Dasinka, a very good morning to you and all your friends locked on to Real Radio. Thank you very much for keeping it real right here on 971. Ladies and gentlemen, let me take a look at all our FB dedications right here. Let's see who is the icebreaker today. Okay, we got a lovely gentleman as the icebreaker. Ladies and gentlemen, put your hands together. We got Elvis Coolmere as the icebreaker today. Good morning to you, Elvis. Welcome to Real Mornings right here on 971. Thank you very much for being a part of the show. At number two, we got Ralina Samsudin. Good morning to you, Ralina. Welcome to Real Radio. Very good morning to you, dear Dre. Wishing you a stunning Thursday. Dedication goes out to Mazia Halash, Siluk Siddharatna, Haris Azair, and all my dear friends and family enjoying the amazing music on Real Mornings and your awesome company. As always, much love and blessings to you all. Thank you very much, guys, for being a part of the show. We got Patricia Pereira on board as well. A very good morning to you, Patricia. Welcome to Real Mornings. A very good morning, dear Dre. Wishing you a happy Thursday and a blessed month of October. Joining you on Real Mornings and enjoying the great mix of music and your great company. Dedication goes out to Charles, Shiran, Sandra, Dinesh, Lucky, my precious grandkids, Miggy and Krishi. Also to my wonderful friends. Thanks, Ray. Loads of love from my family. Stay safe and be blessed and be happy always. Thank you very much. Wishing you or wishing all children around the globe a happy Children's Day. Thank you very much, Patricia. Wish you the same as well, and wishing all the lovely children a very happy Children's Day. Thank you very much for keeping it real. Also, we got Chandi Vitanagi on the show. Good morning to you, Chandi. Welcome to Real Radio. Very good morning, Dre. Wishing you a beautiful Thursday morning and a brand new month ahead as well. Happy to join you on Real Mornings as well. Dedication goes out to my lovely family all in Mirihana. Say hi to Mazia Halaj and Fezbi Samsudin in Mortua in Mount Lavinia as well. Thanks, have a nice day. God bless you guys. Thank you very much for being a part of the show. Annette Ferrando is on board as well. Says very good morning, Dre. Wishing you a fantastic and a blessed Thursday and a brand new month. Thank you very much. Wish you the same, Annette. Thank you for being a part of the show. She says thank you for the awesome gospel, listening to it now. Dedication goes out to Meg's listener in, wishing her a beautiful month of October. Thank you very much. Minon Rana Singh all the way from down under, enjoying the show right here on 971 Australia, Melbourne. Listen to the show. Yes, of course. Thank you very much for being a part of Real Radio. Also, very big hi going out very specially to Krishan. Good morning to you. Dedication is also going out very, very specially to Deborah. Very big hi to you as well. Sanduni, Shannon, good morning, guys. Welcome to Real Radio. Christo, a very good morning to you. We got Scarlett Shockman all the way from down under Australia, locked on to Real Radio right here on 971. Good afternoon to you, Scarlett. How's it going? Hope you're having a great afternoon. Enjoy Real Mornings right here on 971. Says, hey, Dre, it's going. How's it going? Okay. Going is really good as well. Can be better. A very good morning to all your lovely listeners out there as well. Dedication goes out to Yvonne Directs Windsor from Dehivala and Charmaine and Johnny Hine all the way from Maharagama. A wet day in Melbourne today. Okay. Thank you for the weather. Thanks for the music, Dre. God bless you. Okay. There you go. Thank you very much for being a part of the show. We are having sunshine in Sri Lanka these days. Thank you very much. Mother Nature has gone back to sleep, so pretty good. And it's always sunshine in the tropical island. Yes, of course. Thank you very much. Also, we got Salami Cruz on the show. Good morning, Salami. Welcome to Real Radio. Says, good morning, Dre. Dedication to my hubby Camillus. Enjoying the amazing company and the music. Thank you very much for being a part of the show. Good morning, Dre. Wishing everyone a happy and a brand new month ahead as well. Making all your dreams come true. Thank you very much. Jiju Monk is on the show as well. We got Gaur Gunawardhan on board. A very good morning, Trey. Dedication goes out to Lal Dinitan Sachin Gunawardhan. Thanks, have a great day. Thank you very much, guys, for being a part of the show. Judy Costa is also on board as well. Says, good morning, Trey. Wishing you a fabulous day. Dedication goes out to Stefan and Jackie, Christina, Princess Rachel, Jason, Kiara, and baby Rihanna as well. Locked on to Real Radio right here on 971. Thank you very much. Srimadi Silva is also on the show. A very good morning to you, dear Dre. Enjoying the lovely music with you on the controls. Thank you very much. Have a great day. Thank you very much, Srimadi. It's a pleasure having you on the show. Also, we got
Rosanna, Manish, big hi to you as well. Thank you very much. Keep it locked on to Real Radio right here on 971. Yes, of course. A very good morning. Happy birthday to our darling daughter. Oh, it's a birthday wish. I will keep it for a little while. Okay. Thank you very much. You've been a part of the show right here on 971. Guys, good to have you on Real Mornings. Okay. Gertrude Simbrath is on the show. Very good morning, dear Dre. Enjoying the fabulous music on Real Mornings. And dedication goes out to Anton, Nadisha, and to Lakshan. Thank you so much. Thank you very much. You've been a part of the show right here on 971. Also, Bernie, Iromi Pierce is on the show as well. Good morning, Iromi. Welcome to Real Mornings. Says, very good morning, dear Dre. Wishing you a happy and a blessed new month of October. Dedication goes out to my family, Dinesh, Hiroshan, Travin, Sachini. Thank you so much for keeping it real. Gertrude Sindrath is also on the show. Good morning, dear Dre. Enjoying the fabulous music on Real Mornings. And dedication goes out to Anton, Nadisha, and to Lakshan. Thanks so much. Have a lovely day. Thank you very much, guys, for being a part of the show. Ronald Derek is on board. A very good morning, Dre. Hi, this is Ronald. Enjoying the best mix of music, very especially to my wife, Daldrin, Jason, Shannon, Sherville, all from Corridor Devala. That's my family. Thank you very much, Ronald, for keeping it real. Pamela Raju is on the show. Good morning, dear Dre. Dedication goes out to my sons, Roshan and Charles, and daughter-in-law, Priya. Grandkids, Pranisha and Renisha, all in Abu Dhabi. Habib Douglas from Jaila. Thanks. Have a wonderful Thursday. God bless you guys. Thank you very much for being a part of the show. Right, in the meantime, also very big hi going out to Mazia Halaj. Good morning, Mazia. Welcome to Real Mornings. Says a big hi to you, dearest Dre. Welcome to a brand spanking new month and a glorious morning. Yes, of course, Mazia Halaj, all the way from Moratua. Please dedicate a very special song to my dearest friends. That is Rudy Kretz, all the way from Melbourne.

0: Her journey to crown Siyatha Big Twin Lady Miss World Sri Lanka is now on. 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
2: How can you not listen?

And a moonlight shadow right here on the show. I'm still here. I have a meeting in a little while, but I'll finish all your dedications and I'll go. All right, welcome back. Thank you once again for keeping it real right here on 971. We got Rosa.

This October, the titans of cricket collide. Catch the Sri Lanka tour of Pakistan from October 9th to the 21st, featuring epic tests and explosive T20s. Then, brace yourself for the historic T-Series 2026 as Sri Lanka, England and Pakistan battle it out from the 18th of October to the 31st of October. Two monumental series, one home of cricket. Experience every moment exclusively on Seether TV.

Yeah, welcoming you to a lovely Thursday with just one more day for the weekend, and it's a brand new month, a minute to be thankful to all the great and amazing things that happened last month. And of course there are some hiccups or ups and downs. Of course we all have places where, you know, there will be some kind of problem, some kind of thing to complain about, or, you know, something that did not work the way we thought it would. But yeah, let's be thankful to that as well, because sometimes, you know, things have to happen. Failures must occur for us to become a stronger version of ourselves. And here we are in a new month. Yes, relearning the mistakes and becoming more stronger. Yeah, let's make a promise to ourselves that we'll never quit in becoming the best version of ourselves every single day. And every single day is a day to learn something new. All across the world on www.radio.lk. And all across the island on 97.1. 1st of October 2026. Happy Children's Day to everybody, because I believe everybody has a child within, and the inner child is still running. And yeah, once upon a time as children we had dreams, and as adults we have brought those dreams to reality. And always we all have an inner child. And if you believe so, happy Children's Day to you and to the world. Everybody listening in, welcoming all the lovely audience from around the world. Yeah, from Australia, New Zealand, Japan, India, Pakistan, and also from South Africa. Lovely to have you all on board. Let's celebrate the first day of the month, October. Unconditional love throughout the world. Yeah, believe in the Almighty and everything is going to be all right. And yeah, thanks for tuning in. This is your number 102 music station, playing you only the golden classics. 30 minutes past 12 is your time. Good afternoon.

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0: journey to crown Siyata Big Twin Lady Miss World Sri Lanka is now on. Witness our Sri Lankan beauties compete for the title of Siyata Big Twin Lady Miss World Sri Lanka to represent our nation in the international arena. Catch the preliminary rounds of Siyata Big Twin Lady Miss World Sri Lanka exclusively on Siyata TV on Friday 10 PM onwards. Siyata Big Twin Lady Miss World Sri Lanka 2026. 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

This October, the titans of cricket collide. Catch the Sri Lanka tour of Pakistan from October 9th to the 21st, featuring epic tests and explosive T20s. Then, brace yourself for the historic T-Series 2026 as Sri Lanka, England and Pakistan battle it out from the 18th of October to the 31st of October. Two monumental series, one home of cricket. 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

0: journey to crown Siyata Big Twin Lady Miss World Sri Lanka is now on. Witness our Sri Lankan beauties compete for the title of Siyata Big Twin Lady Miss World Sri Lanka to represent our nation in the international arena. Catch the preliminary rounds of Siyata Big Twin Lady Miss World Sri Lanka exclusively on Siyata TV on Friday 10 PM onwards. Siyata Big Twin Lady Miss World Sri Lanka 2026. 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
6: Hi, my name is John. I'm currently pursuing my business management degree in Thailand. 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And it's super affordable, and you're always just few miles away from amazing tourist attractions, which is amazing. Coming to Thailand for my higher studies was a piece of cake, thanks to global university partners, from choosing a university to processing documents. Call them up on 0718 492 492 or 0711 327 777.

fellas, listening to the number one retro music station, welcoming you to the Thursday afternoon's edition of The Real Shuffle, opening all the way till 5 o'clock with your man Marcus. Hope you're having a lovely first day of the month, and if you believe that you have a child within you, a blessed and a happy Children's Day to everybody listening in. But if you don't, that wish was not for you, okay? Because, yeah, I kind of believe in the fact that through all the dreams that we have made a reality was an inner child who had a lot of dreams back in childhood. And all those dreams of childhood we are pursuing through perseverance as adults. So, if you believe that there is a child that was within you who wanted to become somebody when it becomes an adult, okay? Right? And if you believe that child is still within you, happy Children's Day! Alright, and there are so many parts of this world where children have to be remembered through adversity. You know, through devastating situations. May your prayers be with them. Children's Day is not just a day where we remember and celebrate children who are happy around the world. We also remember and celebrate children who have lost their lives due to tragic disasters, tragic man-made disasters. I don't have to be very detailed about it. Yeah, so if there is something that we can do, let's pray for a better tomorrow to every child who's out there in the world, black or white, wherever she is or he is. May them have a beautiful, prosperous future. Of course, sometimes prayer works, and days are becoming better, isn't it? So here I am, call me up. 0777164971 are the digits for you to request your favorite music. And thank you so much. We have a fan from Pakistan saying hi to all of us. And it's going to be your request that's going to be played first as we start off a whole new hour. And yes, thank you so much, Barako. Thank you for contacting us from Pakistan. Great to have you on board, and lovely to know that we are heard around the world. So glad to have you on board. And this song is out very specially to you and everybody who loves the Jackson 5's. Your time is 2 o'clock. Good afternoon.

Jackson 5, the song called ABC, going out very especially to Barako, listening from Pakistan. Nice to have you on board, my friend. Ramesh Taranga arrives in Sri Lanka after historic Asian Games gold. Isn't this something that we should celebrate? Well, we have so many celebrities now coming up in TikTok, you know.

Duncan Motherland after making history in Japan. Yeah. Aichi Nagoya, Japan. Taranga arrived in Sri Lanka to a warm welcome at the Bandaranaike International Airport days after securing the gold medal in the men's javelin throw at the 2026 Asian Games. His winning throw of 88.55 meters. His winning throw of 88.55 meters made him the first Sri Lankan athlete to win an Asian Games gold medal in the javelin throw. The achievement adds another historic chapter to what has already been a remarkable year for the Sri Lankan thrower. Taranga has claimed several major international titles in titles this year, including Commonwealth Games gold medal, the World Ultimate Championship, and the Diamond League final, along with four stage victories. Yes, we all have the liberty of, celebrating whoever we want, but let's not forget the diamonds and giving them the appreciation and the power that they deserve, and also to remember that we have been celebrating too many glass stones, stones made out of glass pretending to be diamond, whereas we have a Sri Lankan lion who won the Diamond League final, and now back in Sri Lanka after making history in the Aichi Nagoya, Japan. Yeah. So, great things are happening to our nation. We have to be thankful comparatively to the past few years. Sri Lanka has been thriving thanks to your prayers and thanks to all your input. Yep. And let's move along with more of your hits. Next song is out very specially to Saku listening in. Thank you so much, Saku, for being a part of the show. This song is out to you. Bonnie M.

This October, the titans of cricket collide. Catch the Sri Lanka tour of Pakistan from October 9th to the 21st, featuring epic tests and explosive T20s. Then, brace yourself for the historic T-Series 2026 as Sri Lanka, England and Pakistan battle it out from the 18th of October to the 31st of October. Two monumental series, one home of cricket. 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

0: journey to crown Siyata Big Twin Lady Miss World Sri Lanka is now on. Witness our Sri Lankan beauties compete for the title of Siyata Big Twin Lady Miss World Sri Lanka to represent our nation in the international arena. Catch the preliminary rounds of Siyata Big Twin Lady Miss World Sri Lanka exclusively on Siyata TV on Friday 10 PM onwards. Siyata Big Twin Lady Miss World Sri Lanka 2026. 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

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In the city, Colombo. 971. 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

This October, the titans of cricket collide. Catch the Sri Lanka tour of Pakistan from October 9th to the 21st, featuring epic tests and explosive T20s. Then, brace yourself for the historic T-Series 2026 as Sri Lanka, England and Pakistan battle it out from the 18th of October to the 31st of October. Two monumental series, one home of cricket. 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

0: journey to crown Siyata Big Twin Lady Miss World Sri Lanka is now on. Witness our Sri Lankan beauties compete for the title of Siyata Big Twin Lady Miss World Sri Lanka to represent our nation in the international arena. Catch the preliminary rounds of Siyata Big Twin Lady Miss World Sri Lanka exclusively on Siyata TV on Friday 10 PM onwards. Siyata Big Twin Lady Miss World Sri Lanka 2026. 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

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Yeah, sounds of UB40 and Robert Palmer, song called I'll Be Your Baby Tonight. Going out very specially to Lakshmi listening in, and that brings your time to 4 o'clock. A very good evening, everybody.

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The 70s, the 80s, and the 90s. 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

This October, the titans of cricket collide. Catch the Sri Lanka tour of Pakistan from October 9th to the 21st, featuring epic tests and explosive T20s. Then, brace yourself for the historic T-Series 2026 as Sri Lanka, England and Pakistan battle it out from the 18th of October to the 31st of October. Two monumental series, one home of cricket. 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

0: 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The 70s, the 80s, and the 90s. 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
1: The journey to crown Siyatha Big Twin Lady Miss World Sri Lanka is now on. 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Siyatha Big Twin Lady Miss World Sri Lanka 2026. 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

That's gonna be the final song before I say goodbye to everybody listening, and thank you so much for your love, and very especially the ones who've been listening from all around the world. Yeah, people from Australia, New Zealand, and very especially Pakistan, yeah, and India, Japan. Lovely to have you all on board, and South Africa. Nice to have all of you listening to a humble radio station all around the world on www.realradio.lk, and Mother Lanka listening to us on 97.1. Yeah, a new month, a brand new month. May the inner child within you keep pursuing all the childhood dreams. May you be successful in every single aspect, every single dream that you dreamt as a child to come to reality. Yeah, much love and blessings. And of course, until I talk to you soon, stay elevated and inspire somebody. Have a lovely month. Happy October and take care. God bless. Adios. This is Man Marcus signing out.

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1: Go

No wasting time on the road, right? Everybody, welcome to The Drive. It's a Thursday. We had a little bit of rain. It's a little gloomy at the moment as well in some areas. But don't let the weather get to you. Whatever said and done, we got the music. I've got some interesting drive time stories and we're taking your dedications. All you have to do is post it up on our Facebook fan page and we'll get into all of that. Some Michael Bublé on the way. Something from Queen as well. Yeah.

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2: This is truly amazing.

Driving you home on a pleasant Thursday evening. This is The Drive. This is Jason Bond. And you're on Real Radio 971. All you have to do is post up your dedications. And we'll get into all of that. Special one out to Stefan, Jackie, Christina, Princess Rachel, Jason, Kiara and baby Rihanna as well. Out to you very specially from Judy Costa. We've got to say a special hello out to Annette Fernando. Wishing you all the very best on this amazing Thursday. Thursday blessings out to you. Got a special one also out to Sheriff Dean, Zahim Dean. Thank you for switching on and staying with Real Radio 971. Got a special one also out to everybody at Corrie Road Dayville, especially out to Ronald, doing extremely well, I hope. Ronald, Derek and his family, Delreen, Jason, Shannon and Sherwell. Again, they're from Corrie Road Dayville. Also, special dedication out to Elvis Coolmare, wishing you a fantastic Thursday evening as well. Some positive news from the stock market, and after many days of losses, there was a sudden recovery yesterday actually. The All Share Price Index gaining 120 points and closing at 20,812. The market turnover total improving to 1.55 billion. With 58.84 million shares being traded yesterday. So that's great news. We'd like to see more of that. Keep the dedications coming in. Some interesting drive time stories on the way. Got the best mix of music as well.

0: This October, the titans of cricket collide. Catch the Sri Lanka tour of Pakistan from October 9th to the 21st, featuring epic tests and explosive T20s. Then, brace yourself for the historic T-Series 2026 as Sri Lanka, England and Pakistan battle it out from the 18th of October to the 31st of October. Two monumental series, one home of cricket. 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

And that's going up very specially to Ravi, who is on his way home. I believe he's living in Malabay. So wishing you all the very best, Ravi. And thank you for getting in touch with us. Now, something that happened yesterday, the AI Expo is underway. And the Prime Minister was seen during the inauguration of the event as well. And this is organized by the Ministry of Digital Economy. So a wonderful opportunity for students to engage in developments in the field of artificial intelligence. Great round of applause. Very well done. The Prime Minister was also seen engaging with a AI robot. Sounds good. So it's not too late. You can actually head over there and see what's going on, especially if you're a student and you want to know about what's going on in the world of AI. This is your chance. Right, we're getting back to the music, and something that really gets you going on a Thursday. This is the kind of music you need right now, right?

especially out to our listeners in Negombo listening to us right now. Hope you're having a really good Thursday, especially out to Nihal, Nimali, Shinali, Ashan, Tania, and Felix as well. Wishing you all the very best. Also, special hello out to Travis Denise. Wishing you all the best this Thursday evening. We've got to say special happy birthday out to Manoj. Wishing you all the very best. Hope you're having a really good Thursday, and all the very best from your family. Right, something that we didn't expect happened today, that is the match between Sri Lanka and India at the Asian Games. Just didn't see this coming. India scoring 169 after losing 7 wickets, and the Lankans just couldn't get over 50. 45 runs all out in 9 overs. So this is very disappointing, and we need to find out what's going on. The Lankans will have to work on this a little bit if they want to prosper in the future. Right, in the meantime, let's get back to the music. This is The Drive. This is Real Radio 971. Something from Amazulu.

Is the traffic letting you down? Don't worry, we have your back. Jason Bond, 009, on the drive, on Real Radio, 971.

0: The journey to crown Siyata Big Twin Lady Miss World Sri Lanka is now on. Witness our Sri Lankan beauties compete for the title of Siyata Big Twin Lady Miss World Sri Lanka to represent our nation in the international arena. Catch the preliminary rounds of Siyata Big Twin Lady Miss World Sri Lanka exclusively on Siyata TV on Friday 10 PM onwards. Siyata Big Twin Lady Miss World Sri Lanka 2026. 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

0: Very special out to everyone, I should say, on the Gaul Road driving home. I believe there's a little bit of traffic, but we've got the music. Stay right where you are. Now, a security officer attached to former President Ranil Wickremesinghe has filed a complaint with the police that he was assaulted by a cameraman. And it turns out the incident occurred near the court after Ranil Wickremesinghe and his security staff were leaving a court case. The cameraman assaulted the security personnel while he was guarding Ranil Wickremesinghe. He was immediately hospitalized, and now obviously there's going to be another court case. And everyone is wondering what's going on. I mean, a cameraman beats the or assaults the security personnel. So now everyone's wondering if the security man was actually guarding Ranil, or was Ranil guarding the security man.
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Very specially out to the hero on the road today. If you're driving, you're battling traffic and all that, that's very specially for you. Good evening. Welcome to the second hour of The Drive. We've got some Gloria Estefan lined up for you in a bit. Something from Robbie Neville, some Starship. But we'll take your dedications. All you got to do is post it up on our Facebook fan page. Also, some interesting drive time stories. A man walks.

Very special out to Shane Moss and Chantel listening to the show as well. It's 13 into 6. Hope you're having a pleasant drive. Now, former Minister Johnston Fernando said he had no issue with the judiciary, but raised concerns about some officials who act according to the way the government dictates terms, he said. And then he said the law being enforced is good, but the law of the jungle being enforced is not good. And immediately after that, he jumped into his illegally assembled vehicle and drove away. Not sure where he went, possibly to the jungle, where usually they throw chili pieces or chili powder at somebody. That's how it works over there in the jungle.

0: This October, the titans of cricket collide. Catch the Sri Lanka tour of Pakistan from October 9th to the 21st, featuring epic tests and explosive T20s. Then, brace yourself for the historic T-Series 2026 as Sri Lanka, England and Pakistan battle it out from the 18th of October to the 31st of October. Two monumental series, one home of cricket. 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

0: Very special out to everybody on the high level road. Good evening. Special hello out to Gregory, listening to the show. Wishing you all the very best this Thursday evening. Now, just imagine you are on a flight. Suddenly, you have been informed that the airplane needs to make an emergency landing. And not because there's a problem with the aircraft, like maybe a technical issue or a medical emergency or something like that. It's because the two pilots are exchanging punches. Can you believe it? This actually happened during a flight from Dubai to Tel Aviv. The flight had to make an emergency landing in Saudi Arabia because the two pilots were fighting, actually engaged in fist fights. Can you believe this? The good news is that everyone's safe. The passengers are, they're safe. Nothing to worry about. Plane is grounded. But now the airline is launching an investigation into what exactly happened, and someone's going to be in trouble, right? But I mean, just imagine, right? You're a passenger and you just touch down after all this drama, and somebody asks you, so how was your flight, mate? What do you say? Oh, well, it was a very good match. We enjoyed the match. It was a match made in the skies. What do you say?
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2: Welcome to Mount Elizabeth Hospital in Singapore. 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
3: 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We are looking for a criminal and ex-former first lady by the name of Sharanthi Rajapaksa. She is wanted for fraud. She claims she was admitted to this hospital for eye surgery.
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0: Very special out to Anita listening to the show. 44 into 6. And while we're on the topic of easy loving, what does a country do when they're struggling with low fertility rates? Think about it. How about rolling out a matchmaking service? This is exactly what Singapore is doing. In fact, they've launched the first date service for all government employees between 21 and 35, right? And participants have to sign in to this National Digital Identity Service and answer a survey about their interests, habits and values as well. Now, this system uses a mathematical formula to pair people who have something in common, like common interests rather. And this system was launched after birth rates fell to an all-time low after 60 years, would you believe, in Singapore. Now, the Singaporean government has found ways to increase fertility rates like this. And what the experts are saying is it's a key performance indicator, KPI. Most, and this is the way, actually, most intimate couples. And that's how they're going to measure performance, or the performance indicators, KPI. Most intimate couple. Can you believe that?
1: When you are driving home after a stressful day, the last thing you need is this.
2: And the pros in the evening fly to the coconut trees around the Air Force base. It's this bird, the kaptan to have.
1: If the entertainment is as bad as the office politics, then you are on the wrong station. Remember that the choice is yours. The Drive with Jason Bond, 009, on Real Radio 971. 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

And this is going up very specially to our listeners in India. I believe they're enjoying their holidays. It's a long break actually from tomorrow. Mr. Monk is enjoying the music and having a really good Thursday, I've been told. So wishing you all the very best for the extended weekend. So all the best again. Right, we've got a special dedication also out to Janet Sleverman. She's having a really good Thursday and her weekend begins tomorrow as well. So wishing you a fantastic weekend ahead.

0: journey to crown Siyata Big Twin Lady Miss World Sri Lanka is now on. Witness our Sri Lankan beauties compete for the title of Siyata Big Twin Lady Miss World Sri Lanka to represent our nation in the international arena. Catch the preliminary rounds of Siyata Big Twin Lady Miss World Sri Lanka exclusively on Siyata TV on Friday 10 PM onwards. Siyata Big Twin Lady Miss World Sri Lanka 2026. 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

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Keep it real.

There you go. Something from Abel. Welcome back, everybody. This is where we have a listen to the sports news, right? We're into the third and final hour, final bit on the show as well. And we're going to start with what happened earlier today. India up against Sri Lanka. It was the Asian Games semi-final in Japan, right? And everyone was excited. We thought Sri Lanka had a very good chance because when Indians were batting, there were lots of issues. And but you know, eventually India got off to 169, but we thought Sri Lanka has a very good chance, came on and 45 all out in 9 overs. So there's definitely a problem with the system. We've been discussing this for many months now. There is a problem. We need to bring in players who are confident, who are dedicated. We did find a few of those along the way. Sonal is a really, really good player, and obviously more into test matches. So we found a few good players, and we need to look for more of those, because it looks like there are some issues, especially when it comes to batting. Anyway, that's that. The Indians are through to the finals and a very good chance to grab the gold medal as well. Sri Lankans, it's time to head back home. Now, also on other news, Australia beat South Africa. And that's because there was a lot of rain. In fact, the Australians got off to a good start, actually. 322 for 9. And that's when the rain came in. The South Africans just couldn't get to the target. They were 145 for 4. So the overs and the target reduced as well, but the South Africans, very unlucky. Right, also some other news. In fact, again, the Indian main team playing against West Indies, and some big hitting there. The West Indies batting first got off to 405 for 7 in 50 overs, and the Indians did the impossible, actually, thanks to a wonderful 233 run. Well, I should say 233 runs on the board from Shubman Gill. He was just blasting the bowlers. 233 runs off 133 balls. So it does not get any more exciting than that. Just super batting, really. And they got to their target and won the match. So there you go. That's what happened yesterday. And some good news, though, for all Sri Lankans. Sri Lanka won the friendly, the second friendly, the FIFA second friendly, I should say, 2-0. They beat the Seychelles 2-0. And actually, some consolation after all this bad news. We managed to win this. Remember, we won the first friendly as well. We beat Seychell Islands 3-0 and won this one as well quite comprehensively, 2-0. So hopefully we'll see some more action from the soccer team. But that's your sports news for now.

0: This October, the titans of cricket collide. Catch the Sri Lanka tour of Pakistan from October 9th to the 21st, featuring epic tests and explosive T20s. Then, brace yourself for the historic T-Series 2026 as Sri Lanka, England and Pakistan battle it out from the 18th of October to the 31st of October. Two monumental series, one home of cricket. 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

26 minutes into 7, final bits here on the show, and everyone's interested in what's going to happen during the next 48 hours. Are we expecting some rain? This is what the Met Department have to say. Absolutely no problems whatsoever. In fact, temperatures going up to something like 32 degrees Celsius. We saw that today as well and the last few days. Somebody was expecting rain later on today and tomorrow, but doesn't really look that way. But there's some rain on Saturday. So the weekend looks gloomy. Humidity levels at the moment around 60%, right? And wind speed down to 15 kilometers per hour. But that could change over the weekend. Humidity levels dropping and wind speeds increasing. That could happen during the weekend and rain on Saturday for sure. But for now, absolutely nothing to worry about. It's going to be dry during the next 48 hours or so. That's your weather for now.

That's Lionel Richie. Thank you for listening to The Drive. It's been an absolute pleasure hosting you today. You know what? We'll be back tomorrow. We've got a really good show for you. Friday's edition of The Drive. Join me then. Until then, it's good night from me. See you tomorrow.

0: The journey to crown Siyata Big Twin Lady Miss World Sri Lanka is now on. Witness our Sri Lankan beauties compete for the title of Siyata Big Twin Lady Miss World Sri Lanka to represent our nation in the international arena. Catch the preliminary rounds of Siyata Big Twin Lady Miss World Sri Lanka exclusively on Siyata TV on Friday 10 PM onwards. Siyata Big Twin Lady Miss World Sri Lanka 2026. 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

Real Mellow. This October, the titans of cricket collide. Catch the Sri Lanka tour of Pakistan from October 9th to the 21st, featuring epic tests and explosive T20s. Then, brace yourself for the historic T-Series 2026 as Sri Lanka, England and Pakistan battle it out from the 18th of October to the 31st of October. Two monumental series, one home of cricket. 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

0: Her journey to crown Siyatha Big Twin Lady Miss World Sri Lanka is now on. Witness our Sri Lankan beauties compete for the title of Siyatha Big Twin Lady Miss World Sri Lanka to represent our nation in the international arena. Catch the preliminary rounds of Siyatha Big Twin Lady Miss World Sri Lanka exclusively on Siyatha TV on Friday 10 PM onwards. Siyatha Big Twin Lady Miss World Sri Lanka 2026. 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
1: This October, the titans of cricket collide. Catch the Sri Lanka tour of Pakistan from October 9th to the 21st, featuring epic tests and explosive T20s. Then, brace yourself for the historic T-Series 2026 as Sri Lanka, England and Pakistan battle it out from the 18th of October to the 31st of October. 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

journey to crown Siyata Big Twin Lady Miss World Sri Lanka is now on. Witness our Sri Lankan beauties compete for the title of Siyata Big Twin Lady Miss World Sri Lanka to represent our nation in the international arena. Catch the preliminary rounds of Siyata Big Twin Lady Miss World Sri Lanka exclusively on Siyata TV on Friday 10 p.m. onwards. Siyata Big Twin Lady Miss World Sri Lanka 2026. 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

the titans of cricket collide. Catch the Sri Lanka tour of Pakistan from October 9th to the 21st, featuring epic tests and explosive T20s. Then, brace yourself for the historic T-Series 2026 as Sri Lanka, England and Pakistan battle it out from the 18th of October to the 31st of October. Two monumental series, one home of cricket. 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
1: The journey to crown Siyata Big Twin Lady Miss World Sri Lanka is now on. 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